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0: 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Rescue 23 to 660, you can disregard DPD, code 1, patient left scene.
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Rusty Fifteen. Are we clear from this call?

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1: 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Thank you, Rescue 11.

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0: 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Can we confirm whether we're going to 1955 Vilbig or 2600 Vilbig? PD has a comment.
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2: 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LBJ, eastbound at Welch.

0: 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Rescue 45 is PD on location.
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0: 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Rescue 28, you can disregard. 57, you're clear also.
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0: 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We have a red bar. 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

Engine 27. Engine 27. Do you happen to be still on the line with the caller? There's no Lincoln anywhere near Northwest Highway in Hillcrest. That's negative. This came from the police side. We did not speak with the caller. Receive. I guess we'll get the call back, Travis.

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Would it be, is it possible that PD, moved their location at one point, like we're on scene and, we don't see them anywhere?

0: 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Team 73, go ahead. Sir, 73 is requesting off duty for the night. Rescue 73 off duty.
1: Rescue 71, same traffic.
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0: 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We don't have any updated address for you.
1: 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We were able to locate them.
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0: 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This is actually going to be Sylvan Avenue over in West Dallas. We'll use our what three words. It's going to be, I guess, near Great, or the Trinity Grove Reserve, somewhere over there.

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0: 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That was a call we were on. We transported our patient to Parkland. Looks like they cleared up the motorcycle and the accident. They may be just trying to reach you for information.
1: 786, receive.
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3: Bad rescue 29.
2: This run says 8674 Slane, but we're getting a lot of comments saying 9670. Is there a chance that we're supposed to be going to 9670?
3: That's negative, rescue 29. You're going to 8674 Slane.
2: Rescue 29, receive.

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0: 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You don't have any additional information on this for us. Call back for the straight to voicemail. We don't have any help here. We're here at the front of the building as instructed in the notes.
1: Two, call taker's still on the phone. He's trying to get more information, but it sounds like the caller is passed out while he's getting his, hearing them breathing. That's about it. Poor caller passed out. He said he was in the front center of the building, and that's all we got.

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1: We're still on scene. I'm going to try to make a loud noise. Just let me know if you can hear on the open line if we're getting close.
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0: Did you get to hear anything?
1: That's a negative, engine 22. He didn't hear anything.

0: 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Do we have absolute confirmation of the address for this call?
1: That's a negative, but this is the best we have right now. This is all through Cesium radius.

0: 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We'll see what we can do. You let us know if you're getting calls from an alarm company for a different address for a patient device.
1: Absolutely. Will do.

0: 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You may disregard Genius per original caller.
1: 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Would you let DPD know if this would be a signal 27?
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1: 22.
0: Is the call ticker still hot? The caller on the phone? We've been going to various apartments, the other fire department is knocking on some doors. Can they hear us?
1: No, he can't hear anything. I'm on the phone, but he said he can't hear anything going on.

0: Engine 22 received. Was there ever any additional information that this is the correct address?
1: No, there's no further information.

0: Injured WC received. We're unable to locate the patient. No hope on the callback number or the what three words.
1: WC received.

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0: 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I think they're 6 a.m. to 6 p.m.

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0: 7 8 4,
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0: 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I'm advised, Dart, that their gates are up and flashing about the 1100 block or so of the Tyler Street Station crossing.
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0: engine 23, engine 15, engine 6, truck 23, truck 4, battalion 1, battalion 6, engine 24 has writ. Structure fire reported, 1515 Morrell Avenue, Cross Street, Walnut Street, box 23-56, going to be channels 5 and 6.
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0: 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We'll take their run from Rescue 5.
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Rescue 42, do we have police on scene for this right now? It looks like it came in a couple hours ago and it just got updated and kicked to us.

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1: Received, perfect. Appreciate you guys. We're on our way.

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We're clear from that last run. 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
1: 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We can take that run off of Rescue 8 at 4506 Gilbert.
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0: We got a motor vehicle accident on 30 here, heading eastbound after the Crocker Hill exit. I can't get a good description on the vehicles, but we're going to need some units to head out that way.
1: 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We'll get a response out there.

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1: For receipt, engine 23. We'll be at DPD.
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0: 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Engine 50, we're just came up on a MVC, Walker's, or Dallas-Fort Worth Turnpike, westbound in Topper Hill. We don't need any other apparatus at this time.
1: Received, we'll get you on that, Dallas-Fort Worth Turnpike westbound, in Cockrell Hill. Remind me, was this truck 50?
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1: Received engine 50 DPD has been added 0413.
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1: See, they've been notified. 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
0: 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Do we need to disregard?
1: Stand by.
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1: 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We haven't got a comment from it. 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

0: 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It looks like the car just updated the address again. It's now showing it's going to be at 45 ramp southbound and Julius Chef's service southbound, engine 3, we're showing around.
1: 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We're back in route.

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0: we're still en route. It looks like, based on the what 3 words, he's actually going to be on RLT eastbound and about Irving Street.

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0: we're still en route. It looks like, based on the 1-3 words, he's actually going to be on RLT eastbound and about Irving Street.

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1: 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You're going to send somebody else to our other call. We've got to help stabilize this vehicle.

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0: I would want it okay. So let's do 50 to 59, you're almost there.

0: you be able to give some comments for the police so they know what's going on? Where is he? Engine
1: 2660. 660,
0: look at the address that you gave us. First sensor, port. I'm going to say it's a recruiter in the academy. That's a resident of the hospital. This is going to be an extra 800.

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0: Answer 51. In post, you know, if I share a car with big cars for Pro Wales, I'm sorry, 20 eastbound, right before Hayden predicted. You know, there was a man car over here, at least I'm up with a record.
1: Reached you, engine 51. I want to provide a shared office, number 20 eastbound, Haymarket.

0: 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Y'all can disregard. 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
1: 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I'm going to disregard it. Truck 3.

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0: Engine 6.
1: Have you found anything yet?
0: 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We just turned around at East Grand. We're about to get on westbound right now.
1: Disregard.
0: No disregard.
2: Six. Y'all got a better address or any more info? We're not finding anything.
0: 86, that's all we got.
2: 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You can disregard the opinion of the eastbound Arnold Thorpe. Commerce.
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Rescue 37. We're just clearing up from Presby. Not sure if it can be Rescue 28 to 6706 East Ridge Drive. Stand by, we can figure it. Clear.

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If you'll clear us and put us on medical emergency to the same address, and we will need a rescue as well.

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0: 21, that's going to be day 5. 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
1: And we'll take that.
0: Gotcha. Since we're that Mockingbird, we had 1 minute to start.

0: 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We'll take that run from Rescue 47 in our district.
1: Rescue 47, disregard. 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Cross Street, Harry Hines.
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1: Yes, 78.
0: 78, you're going to be on location at 2642 Main Street.
2: We're still en route. The address is wrong. We're downtown. We're en route. We saw the caller.
0: We've got en route for the 2642 Main.

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0: 5. What's your ETA, the record? 1 minute. Rescue 6, can you be 1 minute, the record?
1: That's negative.
0: Rescue 6, you can disregard. 45, take the run. 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

0: 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Rescue 46 is being on code 3 to Charles, seen by Delta 5.
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0: Ready, three. 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We can get that wrong from Med 1.
1: Med 3, take the injured person. 5665, he's over at the Kroger.
0: They want to see this car. Appreciate you, Trey.
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0: Well, you can disregard RLT in a second. Sixers got it.
1: Sixers got it.
0: Sixers got it. 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
1: Twenty-four. 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
0: You think you can

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Engine 57, engine 29, engine 28, truck 57, truck 37, battalion 4, battalion 10, engine 27 is writ. Structure fire has been reported at 11220 Sesame Street, cross street of Ferndale, box 57, 0052, operating on COM 5 and TAC 6.

0: Is it 57? Are you going to ride up to Sesame Street?
1: That's 51. Or 57, ain't you, Rocky?
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1: This truck 3, go ahead, 6. 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

0: 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I need you to return to scene at 315 Levant Avenue, rescue 34.
1: 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Did they call back?
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Commissioner's got on scene. We need an apartment number. 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
1: Go ahead.
0: 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Give me an update.
2: 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We got smoke showing. 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
0: Tax. You're going to be on 5 and 6. Con 5, tax. Engine 3, engine 6, engine 18, engine 19, truck 4, truck 3, truck 18, truck 19, battalion 1, battalion 3, battalion 6, battalion 9, 807, 789, rescue 3, engine 24 is going to be writ. Search fires reported, 1100 South Harwood, cross street there is going to be, previously route to the box. Be advised, engine 4 is going to be on location, story, commercial with, smoke showing. Engine 4 is doing a quick attack. Route to the box. Be advised, con channel is going to be 5, tax is going to be 6.

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1: Rescue 78.
0: We're clear from our run. We can take that run from Rescue 6 on 1400 Popham Jean Boulevard.
1: Rescue 78, you got the run of Popham Jean. Rescue 6, you can disregard.

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0: 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But...
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0: Truck 59,
1: go ahead.
0: It's Truck 59. Can you contact DPD? We're going to need them to respond code 3 to westbound 20 over Julia Ships. We've got to shut the westbound bridge down. We've had an 18-wheeler compromise the integrity of the bridge.
1: Briefing, T-Bud.
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1: Strike 59.
0: 59, be advised, we've got to call in the PD. Give us a good address again where you need them to block.
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0: 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And two you headed to and two you on the welfare check. 11851 high down department 1298.
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0: things until you get released. 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
1: I'm pretty sure

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It's going to be call 5, tax 6, 1711.

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Give us that run at Inwood and Walnut Hill from 35 if we can beat him.

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0: 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Thank you.

0: Rescue 25. We put a comment on our run, and we can still not locate the patient even on the callback number. 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
3: Where is it?

0: Here's a 4.
1: 4.
0: Can we get a rescue sign?